0: 90.7. Yeah, cultura.
1: When I first saw you, I saw love. And the first time you touched me, I felt love. And after all this time,

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1: 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Bora pra 1988. What's on your mind? Information Society. 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I wanna know what you're thinking. There are some things you can't hide. I wanna know.